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I gotta get back to you, gotta get back to you. My location unknown, trying to find a way back.

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1: 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Yeah, you're starting to trickle back in. But I don't wanna fall down the rabbit hole.

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0: Seru kan? Dengerin terus.
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